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Metric, Victim of Luck, from their Romanticize the Dive album. Okay, Lou, at the top of the hour, John Adler with you on a Monday evening. Stick around because 10 p.m., it's What's All This? Adventures in New Music with your host, Aaron Wolf. It was on this day 45 years ago, sadly, that we lost a legend. The great Bob Marley passed away at the age of 36 back in 1981. To celebrate everything he did and everything he brought to us, some redemption song here on Listener Supported 88.9.

0: Blessing Jolie here on Milwaukee's Indie Alternative 88.9. Growing Pains from her 20 Nothing album. Before that, LCD Sound System, Dance Yourself Clean. That track is going to be a booming 2 weeks from now. Bottle Rock Music Festival out in Napa, California. They are going to be part of that for a big weekend. They'll also be in Minneapolis a little later on this summer, playing a show at the Armory. 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
2: 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The D'Addario brothers give us another example of why their classic sound is so appealing to a cross-section of generations.
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0: Tyler ball game, I believe in love here on Listener Supported 88.9. He's got some fun shows coming up. He's going to be opening up for Alabama Shakes, Bell and Sebastian. And if you can hold off until November, 11-11 to be exact, make a wish if you will, he's playing Vivarium here in Milwaukee. Something to look forward to in fall. 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This event will recognize Lynn Sprager's 2026 Linda T. Mellows Woman of the Year honoree. Highlight the Teen Mental Wellness Initiative at local schools. 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Anna Calvi on the way with some pretty inspiring help from the great Iggy Pop. That's next.
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0: Milwaukee music from Bee Creek here on 88.9. It's Eating Paint. You just heard them. You're going to find out what makes them tick and what they love next month as they are part of a DJ takeover with Carol Ann. Again, that's coming up in June. Ben Folds 5 Underground ahead of that. John Adler with you on a Monday evening. Coming up at 8 o'clock, classic rock at 8 o'clock, a 45-year-old song, which eerily and pretty accurately predicted the future. I'll leave it at that. You'll find out in a little bit together who I am talking about and the title track from the album that came out 45 years ago today. 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
4: 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It was 45 years ago today that Kraftwerk released their album Computer World, which, considering it was 1981, to predict the marriage between the world of, you know, corporations and what technology will do to it, pretty on point. So we are celebrating the 45th anniversary of the release of Kraftwerk's Computer World with the title track and, a little bonus, a live version of Computer World here on Listener Supported 88.9. 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

We are about 6 weeks away from Kim Gordon playing Summerfest. New music from her Play Me album, It's Not Today, here on Listener Supported 88.9. John Adler with you. Thank you for hanging out with me on this Monday evening. Little chillier than we'd all hope for the second week of May, but it will warm up tomorrow. That is a little something to look forward to. Even more things to look forward to. Music on the way from Superorganism as well as Mitski and the band that played Friday night at Turner Hall Ballroom. New stuff from Afghan Whigs. Right now, though, it's Bratty and Tu Nombre here on 88.9.

0: Mock the Virus Scan and Pity Party here on 88.9. Add them to the list of ABBA, The Hives, Peter Bjorn, and John of Swedish bands. Yeah. Edward Sharp and the Magnetic Zeros in that set as well. 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
1: 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I'm Carol Ann, host of The Afternoon Drive. 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

0: Newest from Kevin Morby, it's Javelin here on Listener Supported 88.9. If you're looking for Kevin Morby, try the road. That is where he will be. In fact, he's got 15 dates to play before he even comes to Milwaukee. That's on June 1st, playing the Argo with Liam Kazar. That's a busy schedule, not to mention that he's touring the rest of the summer as well. So nice things to put on your calendar. 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Sewer systems can become damaged or blocked over time, leading to unwanted repairs. 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More information at exfabula.org. Newest from Afghan Whigs on the way. They just played Turner Hall Ballroom last Friday. Also, one of my favorite songs of all time from Iggy Pop. Hang tight.
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2: The new film, Matria,

features two pop culture icons from different eras. Debbie Harry will star as Pamela Anderson's mother in the upcoming indie comedy, written by Samuel D. Hunter and directed by Jonathan Creasel of Portlandia fame. The movie follows a new age healing guru who takes her estranged family to India while secretly gathering material for her next book. The Psychedelic Furs have canceled all of their spring and summer tour dates, including a planned August run with Living Color, citing a serious medical issue in the band. The Furs apologize for the sudden cancellation and confirm that refunds are available. The announcement has prompted an outpouring of support and well wishes from fans. I'm Dori Zori with your music news.

0: Milwaukee music from Brett JB. It's Inner Circle here on 88.9. Iggy Pop before that and Lust for Life. John Adler with you on a Monday evening. 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

Ian Sweet, Criminal Kissing, here on 88.9. Shiver Struck, the name of the album, comes out at the end of July, and then you can look forward to a live appearance from Ian Sweet. They're going to be playing Falcon Bowl on October 22nd. Faux Fur, top of the 9 o'clock hour. John Adler with you for another hour until 10 p.m., at which point, What's All This Adventures in New Music takes over with your host, Aaron Wolf. It was on this day way back in 1858 that Minnesota became a state. So to celebrate that, one of Minnesota's most famous musicians, it's Prince. Nothing compares to you here on 88.9.

0: A little less than 2 weeks ago, Lemon Twigs played a show at Turner Hall Ballroom. They played that one, I Just Can't Get Over Losing You, from their brand new album, Look For Your Mind, came out last Friday. They also debuted a new song from that album called Fire and Gold, and they played it for the very first time. If you were there, you got to catch a little bit of history, a little bit of trivia, if you will. 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Principal Pops conductor Brian Stripling celebrates the evolution of American music and the genres that define the nation's soundscape. 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Ticket information at marcuscenter.org. Just because the sun goes away doesn't mean the fun goes away. Hey, it's John Adler, evening host here at 88.9 every Monday through Friday, 6 p.m. until 10 p.m. Join me as I musically guide you through the evening. All sorts of wonderment. You'll discover Milwaukee artists that we play every hour. And, of course, there's classic rock at 8 o'clock. We will take a look back at some great artists and albums that have made musical history great.
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0: is I sit down with my co-host Kenny Perez as we explore new and nostalgic tracks from Latino America and the diaspora. Here is a clip from our recent episode.
1: The last track that I brought today is Voy a Levantarme by Banda San Sebastian. And it's just a beautiful message of hope. And if you've ever been through a hard time, this is a song that I fully recommend because, well, this and then going to the forest and listening to it, that's the perfect combination. And singing it at the top of your lungs because it's just, yeah, it's just a big ray of hope. So thank you all so much. And Paula, thank you so much. Thank you for making space.
0: Thank you, Sonia. Closing out today's show with Voy a Levantarme by Banda Los Sebastianes de Saúl Plata. Nos estamos viendo la próxima semana.

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1: Yeah, I'm going to work with that.

Gil Scott-Heron, your daddy loves you here on 88.9. Yesterday was Mother's Day. Hopefully you did something nice for your mom. Now we're looking ahead to Father's Day already. Yeah, it's coming up soon. Disclosure now.

0: New music from the British duo Disclosure. The sun comes up tremendous here on Milwaukee's Indie Alternative 88.9. Hopefully we're going to get some more music from them as the year goes on. Over the past weekend, they played 4 shows in 3 days down in Chicago. Pretty impressive. Very impressive. 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
2: The new film, Maitreya, features two pop culture icons from different eras. Debbie Harry will star as Pamela Anderson's mother in the upcoming indie comedy, written by Samuel D. Hunter and directed by Jonathan Creasel of Portlandia fame. The movie follows a new age healing guru who takes her estranged family to India while secretly gathering material for her next book. The Psychedelic Furs have canceled all of their spring and summer tour dates, including a planned August run with Living Color, citing a serious medical issue in the band. The Furs apologized for the sudden cancellation and confirmed that refunds are available. The announcement has prompted an outpouring of support and well wishes from fans. I'm Dori Zori with your music news.

0: Danny Arcane, Milwaukee music from him. Don't Stay, the name of it. Maybe you need that little push, that inspiration to break up with somebody. There you go. Maybe that was it. Thundercat in that set as well. I did this to myself. Some help there from Little Yachty. Thundercat going to be in town July 17th at AmFam Amphitheater, along with Strokes and Cage the Elephant. One of my favorite trifectas so far of the entire summer. Again, it is the show that we didn't know we needed, but now that it's coming, it's all I can think about. John Adler with you for a little bit longer here before Aaron Wolf takes over with What's All That? 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
1: 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I'm Carol Ann, host of The Afternoon Drive. 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
2: 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I'm your host, Aaron Wolf. Let's get ready to experience new songs crafted by artists both familiar and unfamiliar, genres both well-worn and dusty, sonic observations made simply in the name of exploration. Adventures in new music are heading your way. 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

You are tuned into What's All This Adventures in New Music on 88.9. Erin Wolf here, the music director at 88.9. I'll be sharing with you all the new songs I could fit into 1 hour on this Monday night. Thank you so much for joining me to listen to new music together. London art punk six-piece Man Woman Chainsaw shared that their debut album, Cannonball, will arrive in August, coinciding they dropped Cynthia and Majestic's single called Nosedive recently. Lead vocalist Emmy May, one of three members sharing vocal duties across the group, shared the lead single story. It's about longing for both comfort and freedom simultaneously in a relationship through the metaphor of being an injured bird needing shelter. We turned it into a danceable upbeat track, which made the tone shift throughout the song, as though you find a way to pick yourself up and fly away. Cannonball comes out August 7th on Fiction Records from Man Woman Chainsaw. And up next, something brand new from the trip-hop legend, Tricky. This is called Out of Place, new music on What's All This on 88.9.

Music from Moiju on 88.9's What's All. This I'm Erin Wolf, your host, for a full hour of new tunes. That one is a cover. This new cover captured my ear because the original is new to me too. London-based artist Moiju recently shared a cover of Miharu Koshi's 1984 single, Paralysme or Paralism. Moiju's most recent album is 2024's Nothing or Someone to Die For. And while in between projects, she came across a song while exploring Hiromi Hosono of Yellow Magic Orchestra's production work. Her reinterpretation of Hosono's experimental pop is through a modern art pop lens, and Moiju shared, "When I first heard this, I was blown away because of its perfect mix of sweet melodies alongside otherworldly textures. It was presented in this super slick pop way. I was studying Japanese at the time, and I thought the title track would be a special song to record. The process of diving into the original production to arrange the parts was so educational too, and only made me love the song more." Find it out now on Father Daughter Records. And before Moiju, we heard music from Bristol-based trip-hop legend Tricky. His raspy and haunting voice is not one to forget anytime soon, and his staying power will continue with the warm-up for his next album, Different When It's Silent. Since 2020, Tricky has released a bunch of side project records under aliases like Lonely Guest, yet felt the pull to make another Tricky record. Return collaborator Marta Zlakowska appears on the Stark lead single Out of Place. The album drops on July 17th on Tricky's own False Idols label. And up next, I have a new single from the duo Smurts. It is Spring Summer from their upcoming Easy EP.

New music from Sophie Royer on 88.9's What's All This? And that is the single called Cowboy Mouth. Disco pop leads Sophie Royer's new single, the first release since her German language track Auto from last year and her 2024 album Young Girl Forever. The song was written in LA in downtime between tour dates. After reading Patti Smith and Sam Shepard's play of the same title, Royer decided to reimagine the play's characters as Angel and Cowboy, two people who find themselves entangled in a dialogue where much is left unspoken, she shared. The narration is punctuated by thick bass lines and persistent piano, all while remaining extremely danceable. Find it out now on Stone's Throw Records. Before Sophie Royer, we heard music from the vibey and effortlessly cool Norwegian indie dance pop duo Smarts, who shared that they're working on a new EP called Easy and dropped its lead sonic peak called Spring Summer. The 6-track release will follow Katarina Stoltenberg and Henrietta Mosfeldt's second 2025 released album, Big City Life. It will feature what appears to be two variations of main songs, including Spring Summer 3 beats and Somewhere 2. At the tail end of finishing Big City Life last year, we made the song Easy and from there went off on a tangent, Smarts shared. Many of Big City Life's songs are rooted in specific stories, almost like a daily journal. The EP arrives May 15th to Esco Records. And up next, an artist who has a new album on the way and will be touring through Milwaukee. It's Ian Sweet with Criminal Kissing.

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album Sea Change when it came out. At first, I remember being a little underwhelmed, but after repeat listens, I was totally obsessed. I am truly glad that Beck is back to his softer side for a spell. And Ride Lonesome, the new single, was self-produced and mixed by Nigel Godrich, and it's being noted as evoking the beautiful and haunting sonic landscapes and textures of 2015's Morning Phase and Sea Change, which came out 13 years prior. It seals this journey by featuring multiple musicians who played on those notable releases. Acoustic guitar, choral vocal effects, and reverb go into the valley of musical introspection, where Beck is the musical cowboy riding into the proverbial sunset. However, I hope this spells out not a sunset, but a view of a musical destination to come. Fans are keeping eyes and ears out for news of more from Beck and can find Ride Lonesome out on Capitol Records in the meantime. Before Beck, we heard music from Ian Sweet, the project of LA-based musician Jillian Medford, who is getting ready for her next album, Shiverstruck, and the first song from it is The Lovelorn Criminal Kissing. Medford shared that criminal kissing is a love letter to making bad decisions, like hooking up with your ex even though you'll be left emotionally unraveling and picking up the pieces afterwards. Sometimes you have to just lean into the chaos spiral and see where it leads you, she says. See Ian Sweet here in Milwaukee at Falcon Bowl on Thursday, October 22nd. Shiverstruck will come out about 3 months prior on July 24th via Polyvinyl Records. And up next on What's All This, I've got music from a band called Swap Meet. And then stick around for the latest from Lucy Dacus.

the latest from back on 88.9's What's All This? You're in it for one full hour of new tunes. Does anyone remember Beck's 2002?

That is new music from Lucy Dacus. It's called Planting Tomatoes, and it was a Record Store Day release recently. I'm Erin Wolf, your host of the Midday Show, and Record Store Day 2026 is the reason that beloved singer-songwriter Lucy Dacus shared her newest 7-inch called Planting Tomatoes. However, we'll welcome really any excuse to get new music so soon after her amazing and latest 2025 album. Dacus shared that I wrote most of the song on tour in Europe last year, walking around my neighborhood. It's about trying to stay present and grateful, and you know that life ends for yourself and everyone you love, and how to avoid disenchantment by seeing through as many of your little ideas as possible. The song is thoughtful and dreamy, but has plenty of indie rock grit to keep it ultimately in the catchy zone. Lucy Dacus plays Madison's The Sylvie this summer on July 12th, and Chicago's Millennium Park with the Chicago Philharmonic on July 19th. Planting Tomatoes is out on Geffen Records now. Before Lucy Dacus, we got new music from Australia indie rock quartet Swap Meets. They just shared new single Sand to announce their signing to indie label Fave Windspear Records. Fuzzy yet sweet guitar rock shines on their newest song, where boy-girl vocals further sweeten their slow-rolling, jangly, and distorted sound. And although Sand is a wee quieter and more chill than most of their material, if you like the song, you'll like their others as well. Swap Meets Jack Medlin shared that essentially Sand's about wasting your own time than being so mad at yourself. Get the full new album from Swap Meet called Mount Zero on July 17th. All right, up next, we're going to go back with Graham Coxon, who is releasing something called Castle Park that delves into some older material. This one's from it. It's called Billy Says, new music on 88.9's What's All This?

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Lots of new music for you on What's All This? That one comes from Season 2. Another Australian indie rock crew I've come across lately, thanks to the music team of NPR. The quintet write what's been called winsome DIY shimmer pop. Power of Now is their new album that just dropped to Upset the Rhythm Records, and it contains the vibes of 80s lo-fi faves like the Feelies, the Vaselines, and the Clean. 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We heard Abundance of Power. Before Season 2, we got music from Blur's iconic guitarist Graham Coxon, who just shared that he'll be working on a fresh solo studio album that's been waiting in the wings since 2011. Castle Park, recorded that year, will be available on June 19th via Transgressive Records and comes as part of a comprehensive reissue of Coxon's complete solo catalog, spanning 9 studio albums and 3 original soundtracks across the next upcoming 12 months, with The Sky is Too High and The Golden D being the first reissue albums released the same day as Castle Park. One of the lead singles, Billy Says, leans into what Cox describes as a mod sound and has been heavily featured in live sets up until now. All right, up next, I've got the final song for What's All This this week. It is from the Fruit Bats, who have an album coming out called The Landfill. I've got Think About Ya, new music from Fruit Bats on

0: New music forthcoming for Fruit Bats, the longtime project of Eric D. Johnson. He's written sweet power pop tinged Midwestern rockers for years. I'd say that he flies under the radar pretty often, and anytime he drops a new single, I'm still going to take a listen. Johnson just shared this second single for the new album called Think About You, and the album's called The Landfill. Johnson shared that it's about a preoccupation. It's made its way into many of my lyrics. The liminal space in a dream where memories and love and heartache blur into a psychedelic haze. It was recorded live at Bear Creek Studios on a rainy spring day in Washington State. It pretty much sounds like how we sounded playing in that beautiful barn that day. Save for a few tiny overdubs and mixed magic. Indeed, it really does sound shimmering and glimmering, bright as a raindrop. Find The Landfill out on June 12th on Merch Records. And that wraps things up for another week. You've been listening to What's All This? Adventures in New Music. I've been your host, Aaron Wolf. 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From 88.9, this is Aaron Wolf signing off. I'll see you next week.
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1: Hey, I'm Carol Ann. I host DJ Takeovers bi-weekly on Wednesdays from 4 to 5 p.m. I sit down with an artist or creative from Milwaukee and beyond to find out what music inspires them. Here's a clip from one of our episodes. I am joined by many guests today. We're celebrating the Milwaukee Film Festival, which starts tomorrow. That is Thursday, April 16th. And I'm here with Abby Esterline, who programs the Sound Vision program. We are going to hear a song coming up from Marianne Faithfull. Do you want to share why you picked Broken English?
2: Yeah, so we are playing a film this year in the festival called Broken English, which is about Marianne Faithfull, surprise. 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
1: Stop it.
2: So it's really great. And so this song, obviously, as the namesake of the film, really captures all that.

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0: Well, it has been a bit of a fixation for me this year and was even featured in the Lilliput recommended zine Lilliput staff made in collaboration with Moody the Zine for Record Store Day this past month.
1: That's awesome. Formed in the early 90s in Modesto, California, indie legends Granddaddy released 4 studio albums before breaking up in 2006, eventually reforming briefly in 2012.
0: Where their debut album, Under the Western Freeway, feels more space rocky, on Software Slump, they were exploring a lot of themes about technology and blend old synthesizer and lo-fi electronic sounds to echo that.
1: Yeah, that album, originally released in 2000, is now getting a fresh reissue to blue vinyl. 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And here's The Crystal Lake from Granddaddy.

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Yeah, I know you're watching my page, my stage, but you're trying to stay low. Yeah. I know I'm gonna run away these days, I don't wanna stay home. Can you tell me what to play? Cause tonight I don't wanna stay home. Can I hold your hand? Cause tonight

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Looking for the perfect way to elevate your Saturday evenings? Join me, Kenny Perez, on 88.9 from 9 p.m. to midnight, where I'll bring you a hand-picked selection of the freshest, most electrifying tracks from the electronic music scene. Whether you're a dedicated fan or just dipping your toes into the genre, there's something for everyone to vibe to. But wait, there's more. Once the curated mix of fresh new tunes end, the festivities are just getting started. Stick around for an uninterrupted dance party featuring mixes from the world's top DJs alongside incredible talent from our very own music scene. It's the ultimate soundtrack to your Saturday night. Catch all

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1: Genesis, how are you, man?
2: Not bad. How are you?
1: Excellent. Thank you for doing this. I appreciate your time, man.
2: No, my pleasure. Thanks for having me.
1: I was just listening to the full album for the third time. This is really, really well done. There's a couple parts that really fascinate me about the album. One is how you and Dan it sounds like isolated yourself. Some renovated church, what was it, a church with a studio and then two places for you guys to live, right?
2: Exactly. Yep. His house downstairs, my apartment upstairs, studio in the middle.
1: So you had some degree of isolation then, yeah?
2: Yeah, huge degree of isolation. Even the town itself only had, 20,000 people really there. So even outside of the church, it was still like, it was real small town living. Like everyone, you go to the same cafe every day and they know your name. But yeah, it was very interesting talking about the world while also kind of being in a state of detachment in a sense.
1: That's the parallel.
2: Almost just like observing it from a different state, you know?

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But I thought, what if I get some help from my friends? I am Carol Ann, your host of The Afternoon Drive, and every other Wednesday from 4 to 5 p.m., a rotating lineup of guests and musicians join me in studio for a DJ takeover. 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

How much of your day is spent in the car, waiting to get from point A to point B? Here at 88.9, it's not about the destination. It's the drive. I'm Carol Ann, host of The Afternoon Drive. 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Because it's not about what's waiting on the other side. It's about the journey. 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
1: Hey, I'm Carol Ann. I host DJ Takeovers bi-weekly on Wednesdays from 4 to 5 p.m. I sit down with an artist or creative from Milwaukee and beyond to find out what music inspires them. Here's a clip from one of our episodes. Today, I'm joined by Maximiano, the one and only. Now, I think we both know we have a shared love for the Mountain Goats, but we're here to talk about the album All Hail West Texas. Yeah. How does this album play a role on your album, if at all?
2: Oh, hugely. The back half of my record is a direct homage to this record. All Hail West Texas is John Darnielle, the singer of the Mountain Goats, is a showcase of his songwriting and his very unique performance style. The songs on the latter half of my record are very, very intimate and mean a lot to me. And it didn't feel right to try and put any layers of production on top of them. I wanted it to feel the way I felt when I first listened to the Mountain Goats.
1: Yeah.
2: I wanted it to be a direct connection between my experience, my voice and my guitar, and whatever the listener might be going through.
1: Absolute Lithops effect, the Mountain Goats.

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How much of your day is spent in the car, waiting to get from point A to point B? Here at 88.9, it's not about the destination. It's the drive. I'm Carol Ann, host of The Afternoon Drive. It's time to stop waiting and start living to the sound of indie music, live interviews, and local stories. I'll prep you with personal anecdotes, musical trivia, and Milwaukee insight for you to pass on to your listeners. Because it's not about what's waiting on the other side. It's about the journey. The Afternoon Drive is sponsored by Be Spectacled, JVR Hospitality, and WeatherTight Corporation. 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
1: Stories that stick with you. This is Uniquely Milwaukee. Every year, Tony McMurray goes to the doctor for his physical. And in between, he'll visit community health clinics like he's doing today at G's Clippers in Milwaukee.
2: What for me was a process of discovery. I needed to find out if I could rid myself of a stain I have as a result of some hot water that hit me a couple of years ago.
1: The 71-year-old says he's learned a lot from the barbershop pop-up clinics, including from a past visit that ultimately helped save his life.
2: I learned about colon cancer in this same environment and went and got my test, found that I did have prostate cancer, but that was from an event that took place right here.
1: For more than 5 years, G's Wellness Clinic has offered free screenings to anyone who comes in. Through partnerships with Network Health and Frederick and the Medical College of Wisconsin, health professionals can check blood pressure, give general nutrition and health advice, and connect clients to resources. Today's clinic,
3: I have a mole that I was concerned about on my leg,
1: is on skincare.
3: Most of us don't go to the doctor regularly like we should and take care of ourselves.
1: There's a steady flow of clients, and Dr. Sholavon is on site. She's an associate professor of dermatology at Frederick and MCW.
4: The skin is really a window to what's going on underneath the skin, and it's hard to diagnose these things yourself or even with the help of AI. You really need a team. You need a primary care doctor, and then sometimes you need a dermatologist on the team.
1: These clinics help fill an access gap in the community, and now they're part of an even larger mission, G's MKE Foundation. The owner of G's Clippers, Gollin Smith, officially launched his nonprofit in March. And after 30 years of service in Milwaukee, it expands his focus on wellness, mentorship, and tackling health disparities in underserved communities of color.
5: It's important to recognize the influence that you have in the community. And I think, and that's what I did. So I decided to use that influence to try to, you know, get as many men in particular, but women as well, tested early for colon cancer, prostate cancer, knowing if they have hypertension or pre-diabetic.
1: G was inspired to start the foundation after the loss of his father, who at 62 died from complications with colon cancer. He said his dad had never gotten a colonoscopy, tried diagnosing himself, and ended up in extreme abdominal pain.
5: When he went to the doctor, we found out he had advanced stage 4 colon cancer. And he lived a short time after that, not even 6 months. And nobody should really die from colon cancer. It's a preventable, you know, illness, one of the most preventable cancers out along with prostate cancer. You just got to go get the screening.
1: When caught early, remission from colon or prostate cancer is possible. The American Cancer Society puts 5-year survival rates at around 90%, depending on when and where the disease is found.
5: I would love to normalize clinics and barbershops all across the country. I mean, it's needed. I mean, you got way too many guys dying at too early, you know, from preventable illnesses.
1: G's Network also supports events like the longstanding Real Men, Real Talk series, back to school drives, voter initiatives, and more. And right now, he says the foundation will support 4 main initiatives a year: a mental health workshop, a 5K run walk, a blood drive, and a pre-screening event. And it's this consistent, positive outreach that Tony McMurray and many others value.
2: A lot of the things that G's does, including what we're witnessing here today, is not something that we would automatically put on our calendars to go and do. You know what I mean? So in addition to this being something that's convenient for us, it also puts it in our face so that we'll go ahead and address it.
1: To hear more Uniquely Milwaukee episodes and to learn more about G's MKE Foundation, visit our website, radiomilwaukee.org/ourstories. I'm Kim Shine, and Uniquely Milwaukee is supported by our Radio Milwaukee members.

What started out as a fun way to kick off the weekend has now become a morning show staple. I'm Dori Zori, here to remind you to tune in on Friday mornings from 6 to 8 a.m. for Flashback Friday, the Listener Request Show. 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
1: That is DJ Tariq, a.k.a. The Architect, producer and host of Rhythm Lab Radio. Each week, we take you on a journey into the urban sound. Here's a clip from a recent episode. I got music from an amazing artist by the name of Nana Rosini, a Brazilian drummer, composer, and producer now based in England, London, UK. Just dropped an album called Epiblast. Definitely could be one of my favorite albums of 2026. At least definitely one of my favorite jazz releases of 2026 so far. It's an amazing project. Definitely something that's worth checking out. This is track, it's called Under the Quiet from Nana Rosini. New on Rhythm Lab Radio.
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0: this week on Cinebuds, we're talking about Chainsaw Man, the movie. And it's a part of Milwaukee Films' Anime.
1: Yeah, because this month it's all animated movies as a fun series.
0: We have a lot of stuff going on this month as far as animation is concerned.
1: Yeah, so this Allegro Non Tropo.
0: Yes. I am so excited for this one.
1: Looks so cool.
0: It looks amazing. This is the one I'm most excited for because it's the one I'm least familiar with.
1: Mm-hmm.
0: And it's from the 70s and it's from Italy. And honestly, animation from like the 70s and 80s and 60s to the 80s, I think is some of my favorite animation because it is usually kind of trippy.
1: Mm-hmm.
0: And it's 2D, just straight up 2D animation, which I really, really love. But the imagery in this is just, it reminds me of like Yellow Submarine or Fantastic Planet, which is from that era.
1: It definitely has the drawing style of like 60s and 70s animation, and the color saturation, I don't know if that's the right word, is just so beautiful. Like, just to like look at the stills that you can find at mkefilm.org for this just make me want to see this movie just because the animation itself looks so cool.
0: For full episodes and info about what's happening at Milwaukee Film,
1: go to radiomilwaukee.org/cinebuds.
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0: The Muppets, Yo Gabba Gabba, SpongeBob, Disney. They all make great songs that kids love, but for every generation, there's that one song parents hope to never have to hear again.
1: What does the fox say?
0: And that's why we created Kids Disco. I'm your host, Dori Zori. 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

A little alt rock with Dream Pop. It's the latest from Biba Doobie and a team up with her pal Maria from the Marias on that track. All I Did Was Dream of You. Salt kicked off the 6 o'clock hour with Create Your Prophecy. It's Tuesday, May 12th, 6:09 a.m. I'm Dory, and mornings get support from Milwaukee Art Museum, Ellen Becker Investment Group, and Bartolotta Restaurants. 42 degrees under partly cloudy skies. Highs today of 75 with a chance of showers depending on exactly where you are in Wisconsin. I've got some high energy music for a very early point of the morning. I hope this is okay. For those of you who are having a hard time rolling out of bed today, check out this one from Tigra and Spencer, one half of the band La Trim. Remember them from the 80s, Tigra and Bunny, and they like the boom. From their Black Rice EP, this is I'm Gonna...

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1: Souvenirs, 80 years of John Prine. We'll celebrate the life and legacy of John Prine with a special concert at Chicago Theater on October 8th, 2 days before what would have been the beloved songwriter's 80th birthday. Hosted by actor John C. Reilly, who will also perform, the tribute will feature artists including Steve Earle, Rat Boys, Margo Price, Josh Ritter, and Amos Lee performing alongside Prine's longtime backing band.

0: One of his most popular songs, John Prine's Angel from Montgomery on Listener Supported 88.9. I'm Dory. 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

That is DJ Tariq, a.k.a. 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Here's a clip from a recent episode. Here is a classic, at least for me, one of my favorite tunes from Paul Weller, of course, songwriter of the band The Jam. This track is called Wild Wood, recorded back in 1993.

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0: That is LP with the one that you love. One of my favorite memories of LP was during lockdown, where we couldn't be in person for Studio Milwaukee sessions. 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And LP, I think, was a part of that. I got to ask them what their childhood smelled like. You can find that over at radiomilwaukee.org. But a little bit closer to home, LP will be at the Rave on September 12th. So mark your calendars. I'm Dory. We've got lots of concert tickets to give away starting next hour in the 7 o'clock hour. They Might Be Giants are coming to the Pabst Theater for two nights of music. The second night is the tickets, September 25th, that we have to give away in the 7 o'clock hour, so stick around for that. And a band that was just here opening up for Bob Moses recently, Cannons, have a new record called Everything Glows. I've got their track, Starlight, queued up and ready to go in just a moment.
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0: The soulful songs of the Eltons out on Daptone Records. 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
1: 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Now that's the 5 o'clock shadow I'm referring to. 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
0: Well, I tried to tell you so. Yes, I did, but I guess you didn't know. What song's sizzling around in my head today? Do those lyrics sound vaguely familiar? Stick around for it. Musical Bacon. I'll play it around 7:10 a.m. Also, next hour, your chance to win tickets to 88.9, co-presenting They Might Be Giants at the Pabst Theater. The show is Friday, September 25th, so stick around for that. Right now, it's brand new music from Hemlock Springs and their album, The Apple Under the Sea. This is Be the Girl.

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1: It's Andrew Bird with Sisyphus. Andrew Bird is coming to town this November playing Riverside Theater, but it's not just any old Andrew Bird show, although those are special enough. He is playing with the Milwaukee Symphony Orchestra, so mark your calendars. I'm Dory. What song's sizzling around in my head today? Would you be surprised to know it's from a British R&B singer that had kind of like a one big hit in the mid-90s, but boy, is it the soundtrack of 1996. Stick around for it. You can decide for yourself. Musical Bacon is coming up right after this one from Death Cab for Cutie, who is also coming to town on July 11th playing Miller High Life Theater. This is Riptides.

0: Death Cab for Cuties, Riptides. 88.9 is proud to present the show at Miller High Life Theater on July 11th with opener J-Sum. Death Cab's going to be playing all the songs from that new record, I Built You a Tower. I'm Dory. Something to look forward to. Mark your calendars. July will be here before you know it. It's like 2 months away. Mornings get support from Milwaukee Art Museum, Ellen Becker Investment Group, and Bartolotta Restaurants. Not a lot of sunshine today, in fact. Depending on where you are listening in Wisconsin, it might be raining by you. Right now, though, temperatures 44 degrees with highs of 72, 74, which we will reach a little bit later this afternoon. But we've got some rain and sprinkles scattered throughout the day here in southeastern Wisconsin, so be prepared for it all. Also, I want to let you know, if you're a They Might Be Giants fans, they've got back-to-back shows in September, the 24th and the 25th. And this week, we are giving away tickets to see their Friday, September 25th show. And your next opportunity to win those coming up between now and 8 a.m. So don't go anywhere and tell all your They Might Be Giants fans to tune in now.
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0: Find out what song is sizzling around in my head today. It's time for Musical Bacon. Thanks to our sponsor, Freighter to Medical College of Wisconsin. He was born on this day in 1974 and had one big platinum hit song in 1996. Here is Mark Morrison serving it up for today's Musical Bacon.

He's a bit of a one-hit wonder with that track from 1996, Return of the Mac, from Mark Morrison. I chose that one because I noticed today was his birthday, and then I started thinking, what has he been up to? And then started reading about all the legal troubles that he's had. Sorry, I didn't realize. I mean, it's nothing really that affects you guys, and separating music sometimes is okay as long as he's not harming anyone. But goodness, I had no idea about his history. But that is still a jam, and that is today's Musical Bacon. You can tune it every weekday at 7:10 a.m. to hear the song that's sizzling around in my head. Musical Bacon gets support from Fredert and Medical College of Wisconsin. Let's talk about someone that has not had any issues as far as being a good human, as far as I know. His name is Beck, and he has a show stopping in Milwaukee October 6th. He's bringing his tour to Landmark Credit Union Live, and this is his latest track called Ride Lonesome.

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1: Phoebe Bridgers returned to the stage for the first time in 3 years with two surprise performances in Roswell, New Mexico and Lubbock, Texas, where she debuted several new songs in a very intimate setting. Fans were required to lock their phones away in a pouch where they found hidden cards inside with different images, which may be a teaser of new artwork for Bridgers' long-awaited first album since 2020.

0: Phoebe Bridgers just creates music that is feels like a balm for your heart and your soul. That is Garden Song from Punisher, and I cannot wait until she releases new music. Although I wish I lived down south and could have gone to one of those, actually three secret shows she's dropped, but you never know, maybe she'll travel north as it gets a little bit warmer with some surprise shows, maybe right here in Milwaukee. So I'll just keep playing her on the radio so she knows she's got support and fans here. Back before that, our favorite alternative cowboy with Ride Lonesome and today's musical bacon served up by Mark Morrison. You heard Return of the Mac. I'm Dory Zori. They might be giants returning to Milwaukee for two nights at Pabst Theater in September. Would you like a chance to win some tickets? You've tuned in at the right time. Instructions on how you can enter to win coming up in just a moment. But first, we get support in today from Girl Scouts of Wisconsin Southeast hosting the inaugural Breaking the Grass Ceiling Golf Outing on Monday, June 29th. 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
0: All right, pals, they might be giants. 88.9 is co-presenting the show with our pals at WMSC two nights at the Pabst Theater. 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

0: You know, so keep in mind, Duke Rufus, back in the day, 4 years old, got started in martial arts. Next thing you know, he's a professional fighter. Next thing you know, he's one of the top MMA coaches in the world. So that's what I've told our fighters, and that's what I've told our coaches.
1: That is Scott Joffe, co-founder of Rufus Sport and longtime business partner of Duke Rufus. Joffe continues to run the day-to-day business of Rufus Sport and says everyone is always welcome.
0: We have a great community at Rufus Sport, and martial arts in general provide that community to people. So I pride myself on being a part of operating a place where people can come, they can feel safe, they can feel welcome.
1: A longtime member of the Rufus Sport community is Sergio Pettis, who currently fights professionally in the Professional Fighters League. He's also the younger brother of former UFC lightweight champion Anthony Pettis.
2: Yeah, man. You know, Duke was a father figure for me. You know, I was, like I said, 12 years old. Anthony, around the time when he met him, was about 18, 19 years old. And yeah, we were, you know, just coming off of a tragedy, trying to find life and trying to find ourselves. And we've always had a passion for martial arts. You know, our mom got us into Taekwondo at a young age. So I felt like it almost got to a halt at that point. You know, we got done competing and just trying to figure out what's next. And then my brother Anthony met Duke Rufus, and yeah, man, the road changed for us.
1: Rufus provided the Pettis brothers not only with training, but a space to train. They would pay him back with their time and dedication to mixed martial arts.
2: I remember one time I reached out to him. I was like 14 years old. I hit him up on Facebook. I'm like, hey, I just went to Pius. I've been going to Pius High School. Like, would you mind if I come and train after I get out of school? Like, and I can't afford it right now. So I was wondering, you know, like if we could figure out some sponsorship. And he's just like, hey, man, come on through. Like, the sponsorship is just you showing up every day and you just, you know, giving into the, you know, the process. I just want you to train.
1: Sergio also mentions the impact on 28-year-old Christian Rodriguez, who currently fights in the UFC and has a record of 12-4. Christian's family moved from Chicago to Milwaukee when he was 8 years old. And when he was 14, Christian started training at Rufus Sport.
3: The cool thing about Duke is that he would show us moves, but then he'd be like, see, this is why it works. And then sometimes after class, we'll like sit down on our desk, any of the big TV, watch his old videos. He has so much knowledge. If you ask him questions, he'll come back with like 3-4 answers. He's like, all right, this is why we do this.
1: In a classic example of the student becoming the teacher, Christian has taken Duke's philosophy and passed it on to the next generation of mixed martial arts students.
3: I used to teach kids from 4 to 12.
4: Oh, really?
3: So I think that gave me the patience, patience I needed. Yeah. It's like, I think it's more just to show them that they should love the sport. Duke has so many quotes. So one of his favorite quotes is like, having fun getting it done. And that was like all over his gym.
4: Yeah.
3: And he says that should be for everybody. It's like, you shouldn't hate your job or your sport. You should be having fun.
1: Like any great teacher, Duke Rufus gave his students words to live by. These aphorisms or Dukeisms are on the walls of Rufus Sport Academy and on some of the t-shirts of the students' training. I'm not here to be average is the first one that I noticed when I trained at Rufus Sport about 10 years ago. Everyone has a favorite. Again, here's Sergio Pettis.
2: Right now, I say whistle while I work. He always used to preach that, you know, make training fun because things get super repetitive. And not only training, but life, you know, life gets super repetitive. And if you allow it to let the reps get the best of you, you know, you don't start enjoying the sport. You don't start enjoying life.
1: I caught up with Michael Parker at Rufus Sport Academy shortly before his Muay Thai class, one of the many martial arts disciplines that's taught there. Parker was a longtime friend of Duke Rufus, continues to train at Rufus Sport, and has been training there for more than 15 years.
5: I can distinctly remember back being a kid and seeing Rick and Duke fight on ESPN.
4: Yeah.
5: And being like, those guys are from Milwaukee. Like, wow. We're like, everyone was trying to be from somewhere else if they were from Milwaukee.
4: Yeah.
5: They would claim somewhere else. Where they were like, no, we're from Milwaukee, and there is a pride that comes along with that. I mean, the dude literally tattooed Milwaukee on his back. put Milwaukee on his back and then put it on the map as a destination for combat sports.
1: Those Dukeisms on posters inside Rufus Sport remain. The black and yellow Rufus Sport banners as you descend down the stairs to the gym remain. The pictures of Duke Rufus wearing his championship belt remain. And most importantly, the learning and the training at Rufus Sport remain. To learn more about Rufus Sport MMA Academy and to hear more Uniquely Milwaukee episodes, visit radiomilwaukee.org/ourstories. 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

0: album number 3 just came out a little over a month ago, called Ambiguous Desire. That is Arlo Parks with Two Sided. I'm Dori Zori. 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Tickets and more details at mam.org. Congratulations, Tom from Thiensville picked up today's tickets to see They Might Be Giants at Pabst Theater. 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What do we have in store for you contest-wise next hour? Well, for the next 2 weeks, you're going to have a chance to win tickets to see Rilo Kiley. Yes, Rilo Kiley, you heard me correctly. May 28th at Riverside Theater, all week, this week and next week, only on The Morning Show, and your first opportunity is coming up in the 8 o'clock hour. Math Tversken, new music from this group from a faraway land called Sweden, coming up next.
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0: Their new record came out in the beginning of May called Peaches, and it is the most sonic return to their original debut sound as any record since. That's You Got to Lose from Black Keys. Cale Martel before that. That was Milwaukee Music, Waiting for Me from the EP If in the End. And Mark Tversten from Sweden kicked off that set of music with Pity Party from their latest release, Glass and Bones. 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Starting next hour, you'll get a chance to win them when you tune in to the morning show. So good luck with that. Nourished by Time and their song Max Potential next.
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Kicking off the hour, Milwaukee music from days gone by. Their album's called White Leather. That was The Lovelies with Constellation. 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The weather today, not a lot of sunshine. There's some rain depending on what parts of southeastern Wisconsin you're in right now. Temperatures are getting to getting much warmer than they are right now. 30 degrees warmer. In fact, highs today of 74, although it's currently 44 degrees right here in Walker's Point. And coming up this hour and every day on the morning show for the next 2 weeks, your chance to win tickets to see Jenny Lewis at Riverside Theater. 88.9 is proud to present the show, and we are your home, the place to be to win concert tickets to that show on the 28th at Riverside Theater. Every day in the morning show for the next 2 weeks, and the next opportunity coming up sometime between now and 9 a.m. So stick around for that. A show also coming to town a little bit sooner, Built to Spill. This week, May 15th, you can find them at Turner Hall Ballroom. 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
1: Souvenirs, 80 years of John Prine. We'll celebrate the life and legacy of John Prine with a special concert at Chicago Theater on October 8th, 2 days before what would have been the beloved songwriter's 80th birthday. Hosted by actor John C. Reilly, who will also perform, the tribute will feature artists including Steve Earle, Rat Boys, Margot Price, Josh Ritter, and Amos Lee, performing alongside Prine's longtime backing band. This is Paradise from the man himself, John Prine. When I

0: the moneymaker from the one and only indie rock darlings Rilo Kiley, who are headed out on their first tour in decades. That tour is stopping in Milwaukee at Riverside Theater on May 28th. And guess what, my friends? Every day on the morning show between now and May 22nd, you'll have a chance to win tickets to see Jenny Lewis with her band Rilo Kiley at Riverside Theater on May 28th. Your next opportunity is coming up in just a few moments from right now. I'm Dori Zori, and support for 88.9 comes from Joe Wilde Company, supplier of garage doors, awnings, and railings for homes and businesses. 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All right, Rilo Kiley fans, if you haven't won anything from us in the last 60 days, this is your chance to win tickets to see them at Riverside Theater on May 28th. How do you get your name entered into the drawing? Just text Rilo Kiley right now to this number, 414-892-8899. That's 414-892-8899 for your chance to win tickets to see 88.9 presents Rilo Kiley at Riverside Theater on May 28th. Good luck.
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0: is Jose Gonzalez with A Perfect Storm. New album came out in April, and Jose Gonzalez is just one of those voices in indie rock that just feels soothing and delightful. Against the Dying of the Light is the new record. Megafon before that with The Fade. I'm Dori Zori. Thanks everybody for texting in. 20 people texted in for your chance to win tickets to see Rilo Kiley. 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So make sure you tell all your Rilo Kiley loving friends too that they should listen to The Morning Show for the next 2 weeks. 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The exhibit includes portrait works that examine Jewish diversity and how fame shapes identity. Subjects include Golda Meir, Frida Kahlo, Bob Dylan, Gene Wilder, and more. 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Devin Gilfillian, Philly soul singer, putting a little country and western sprinkle on his new track that now makes it sound very cinematic. Hold On, Hourglass is coming up next.
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It's Teenage Ice Age Jelly Bean from their album Now That We're Falling. Thelophilus London's Only You, a Tame Impala, and Devin Gilfillian kicked off that set with new music from his album Time Will Tell. 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We've got more concert tickets to give away next hour. Coming up, Tyler Ball Game around 9:20 a.m. More info on that on the way. And the latest from Kelsey Lou's latest record, So Help Me Good. So Help Me God. One less O in that last word. That is on the way after this message about one of my favorite Saturday morning traditions. The Muppets, Yo Gabba Gabba, SpongeBob, Disney. They all make great songs that kids love, but for every generation, there's that one song parents hope to never have to hear again. What does the fox say? And that's why we created Kids Disco. I'm your host, Dori Zori. 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

When that song first came out, Crybaby from Cults, I thought they were singing Carpe Diem. But Crybaby is very, very different. Stone Roses kicked off the 9 o'clock hour with Fool's Gold. How about new music from Clover County, who just played a session here for us on March 13th from their new album, Finer Things, it's Paradise Road.

taken musical inspiration from icons like Dolly Parton and other great singer-songwriters. It's Clover County. The new album is called Finer Things. It's very Stevie Nicks and Carole King vibes, too. That track is called Paradise Road. 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The weather today, depending on where you are, it could be raining right now. Temperatures on the cooler side, although they're going to jump up by 30 degrees by this afternoon. It's 53. Well, they're starting to jump up now. It started out at 43. Temperatures are now 53. And we'll get highs around 73, around 5 or 6 o'clock this afternoon. Coming up this hour, another concert ticket giveaway. Tyler Ball Game is the tickets up for grabs in the 9 o'clock hour. Tyler Ball Game stopping through in November, playing Vivarium. So stick around. More instructions on how you could win those in about 15 minutes from right now. Another artist coming to town, Kurt Vile, will be at Turner Hall Ballroom October 8th. Have you heard anything yet from his new record, Philadelphia's Been Good to Me? Well, then you've tuned in at the perfect time, Kurt Vile fans, because here is Chance to Bleed.

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1: Phoebe Bridgers returned to the stage for the first time in 3 years with three surprise performances in Roswell, New Mexico, Lubbock, Texas, and Little Rock, Arkansas, where she debuted several new songs in a very intimate setting. Fans were required to lock their phones away in a pouch where they found hidden cards inside with different images, which may be a teaser of new artwork for Bridgers' long-awaited first album since 2020.

0: 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You never know. You never know. I'm sorry. I'm just like putting some wishes out into the atmosphere right now. But I should focus on what I'm doing. ICU is the name of that song from the album Punisher. We've got a ticket giveaway. Tyler Ballgame is renowned for his live shows. His music is built on strong melodic hooks and draws subtle inspiration from the 60s and 70s. His record label over at Rough Trade and his managers say hearing Tyler Ballgame sing just reminds them of his tenderness that can exist within the most powerful framework of a human voice. And with live shows being like his thing, I would love to send a listener right now to his live show Wednesday, November 11th at Vivarium. If you haven't won anything from us in the past 60 days, text the words Tyler Ballgame for your chance to win now. 414-892-8899. That's 414-892-8899. 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Remember sports? Not just a random question, but a band name, their song Bug. Right after this message.
1: Sometimes there's a beginning of a beard that shows up late in the afternoon on the face of someone who has not shaved since morning. And sometimes there's an original song and its cover played back to back. Now that's the 5 o'clock shadow I'm referring to. I'm Carol Ann, and every weekday at 5 p.m. I bring you something you can rely on. A song that's so good, you have to hear it twice. The second time will always be a new rendition from a different artist. The 5 o'clock shadow receives support from Outpost Co-op Grocery Store and Maxi's.

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1: Genesis, how are you, man?
2: Not bad. How are you?
1: Excellent. Thank you for doing this. I appreciate your time, man.
2: No, my pleasure. Thanks for having me.
1: I was just listening to the full album for the third time. This is really, really well done. There's a couple parts that really fascinate me about the album. One is how you and Dan it sounds like isolated yourself. Some renovated church, what is it, a church with a studio and then two places for you guys to live, right?
2: Exactly. Yep. His house downstairs, my apartment upstairs, studio in the middle.
1: So you had some degree of isolation then, yeah?
2: Yeah, huge degree of isolation. Even the town itself only had, 10,000-20,000 people really there. So even outside of the church, it was still like, it was real small town living. Like everyone, you go to the same cafe every day and they know your name. But yeah, it was very interesting talking about the world while also kind of being in a state of detachment in a sense.
1: That's the parallel. Almost, yeah.
2: Yeah. Yeah. Almost just like observing it from a different state, you know?
3: Hola amigos, this is Rodrigo from Rodrigo and Gabriela.
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0: is British singer Wesley Joseph. You could probably hear his accent in that track, If Time Could Talk. From his long-awaited 13-track debut album, Forever Ends Someday, out now on Secretly Canadian Records. He's also a producer and a director. His music sounds a little cinematic, but the theme of this new record is a very personal approach to what's been going on, mapping out his own personal timeline throughout the course of the album, drawing from childhood memories, teenage turbulence, and where he feels like he is in the present moment. It is quite a beautiful journey. Check it out. It's called Forever Ends Someday from Wesley Joseph. 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Principal Pops conductor Byron Stripling celebrates the evolution of American music and the genres that define the nation's soundscape. Tickets at mso.org. Guess what, guys? Are you looking for another fun party / fundraiser / unique event that you can only find under the Radio Milwaukee family of events? The Hyphen Anti Gala is back, baby. The signature annual fundraiser is Friday, June 5th at the Cooperage. 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Oh, it's going to feel so good. So, what will you experience as a guest? 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

0: I really dig the amount of R&B and soul artists coming out of the UK right now. That's Jalen and Goenda with Doctrine of Love. I have a friend, Stacy, that lives over there. Sometimes she listens at work. Hi, Stacy. Check out that artist if you aren't aware. Jalen and Goenda, Doctrine of Love is that new album. I'm Dory, wrapping it up for today. Kat's filling in for Aaron Wolf, so stick around. And she's got a big, huge concert announcement that a lot of you will be excited about coming up around 10:10 a.m. Support for 88.9 comes from Petru Eye Care on Port Washington Road in Glendale. 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Have a great day. Bye.
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Freako. Gaining popularity in Milwaukee, and that's great because Freako is coming to town. Let me see. October 16th to Vivarium. Yeah, not a shabby track. My name is Kat. Hi. I'm filling in for Aaron today. 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A lot going on this hour. New music from Tori Amos. I have the new Suki Waterhouse. I also have tickets to give away for an evening with Kevin Smith. That's at the Pabst Theater on September 17th. Stand by. We'll give away those tickets soon. I think we'll start with something a little different. Old Crow Medicine Show. Here's Carry Me Back on 88.9.

Now, there's a good reason for playing that song. Old Crow Medicine Show with Carry Me Back. We've got a concert announcement for you on Tuesday, May 12th at 10 a.m. Old Crow Medicine Show at the Riverside Theater. 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Let's get back to the music. Here's Suki Waterhouse and her new song, Back in Love, on 88.9.

0: New music, Suki Waterhouse on 88.9. She is so talented. That's her new song, Back in Love. My name is Kat. I'm filling in for Aaron. I'm about to give away some tickets, so stand by. In the next set of songs, we have music from Robin Grace Ives. We're also going to get to Charlie XCX. And before the hour is through, I've got new music from Tori Amos. 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This show is on Thursday, September 17th. The rule is one winner per household every 60 days. If you would like to win tickets to An Evening with Kevin Smith at the Pabst Theater, give me a call, 414-892-8899. That's 414-892-8899.
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1: We've got the third Lemon Twigs album for Captured Tracks, fresh off of working with Thundercat for his latest album, Distracted. The D'Addario brothers give us another example of why their classic sound is so appealing to a cross-section of generations.
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0: pants. I like to call songs that get me moving a kick in the pants. My name is Kat, and I'm filling in for Aaron today. First and foremost, congratulations to Brian in West Allis. He won the tickets to see An Evening with Kevin Smith at the Pabst Theater on September 17th. Now, if you tried to win and you didn't, it's okay, because I have tickets galore to go out today, including, we just announced Old Crow Medicine Show is playing at the Riverside Theater. We have Win Before You Can Buy tickets coming up, not right away, in a little bit. 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The next artist, she is a holder dear to my heart. Her name is Tori Amos. I've loved her since I was a teenager. She's coming to Milwaukee. She'll be at the Riverside Theater on August 15th playing with Bartiz Strange. And she has a lovely new song called Gasoline Girls. And I'm going to play it for you right after this on 88.9.
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1: That is Milwaukee Music on 88.9. The band, Take a Look at You. The song is Charm. What's really interesting about this song is that it was built around a sample from a meditation harp cassette purchased at St. Vincent de Paul. Hey, whatever inspires you, that's a great song. My name is Kat. I'm filling in for Aaron today. It is 10:46, and before this hour is through, I'm going to play you a song by Ian Sweet. It's brand new. It's called Criminal Kissing, and it's a love letter to bad decisions. That's how she describes it. Want to hear what that sounds like? You just keep hanging out. We're also going to hit up Field Report and tickets on the way to give to you from Old Crow Medicine Show. 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

New music on 88.9 Jack White. It's so good. I love it. I want to listen to it again right now. That's God and the Broken Ribs. And Jack White is coming to Milwaukee. He'll be at Landmark Credit Union Live on November 10th. I'm Kat. I'm filling in for Aaron. A lot of musicians this hour that are coming to Milwaukee. We'll hear from Mount Joy. They're coming on October 2nd. Kim Gordon coming to Summerfest June 25th. You know, we're also going to play something from Old Crow Medicine Show because they're coming to Milwaukee. Just announced this morning that they'll be at the Riverside Theater on Tuesday, October 27th. Now, the tickets do not go on sale until Friday, May 15th at 10 a.m., but I do have tickets to give you ahead of time. Win before you can buy this hour. So stay tuned. It's coming up relatively soon. 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So Old Crow Medicine Show, shall we listen to them? You know, just like grease the wagon wheel, that is.

0: That is Mount Joy on 88.9. It's called In the Middle, featuring Gigi Perez. 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Now in music land for the next set, we've got a couple of artists that are coming to Summerfest. Gene Dawson's on the way, Kim Gordon. We're going to start with something new from Toth. He's part of the duo Rubble Bucket. But without further ado, if you would like to win tickets to Old Crow Medicine Show, the rule is one winner per household every 60 days. The show is at the Riverside Theater on October 27th. Give me a call, 414-892-8899.
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1: Stories that stick with you. This is Uniquely Milwaukee. Every year, Tony McMurray goes to the doctor for his physical. And in between, he'll visit community health clinics like he's doing today at G's Clippers in Milwaukee.
2: What for me was a process of discovery. I needed to find out if I could rid myself of a stain I have as a result of some hot water that hit me a couple of years ago.
1: The 71-year-old says he's learned a lot from the barbershop pop-up clinics, including from a past visit that ultimately helped save his life.
2: I learned about colon cancer in this same environment and went and got my test, found that I did have prostate cancer, but that was from an event that took place right here.
1: For more than 5 years, G's Wellness Clinic has offered free screenings to anyone who comes in. Through partnerships with Network Health and Frederick and the Medical College of Wisconsin, health professionals can check blood pressure, give general nutrition and health advice, and connect clients to resources. Today's clinic,
3: I have a mole that I was concerned about on my leg,
1: is on skincare.
3: Most of us don't go to the doctor regularly like we should and take care of ourselves.
1: There's a steady flow of clients, and Dr. Shola Vaughn is on site. 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
4: The skin is really a window to what's going on underneath the skin, and it's hard to diagnose these things yourself or even with the help of AI. You really need a team. You need a primary care doctor, and then sometimes you need a dermatologist on the team.
1: These clinics help fill an access gap in the community, and now they're part of an even larger mission, G's MKE Foundation. The owner of G's Clippers, Gollin Smith, officially launched his nonprofit in March. And after 30 years of service in Milwaukee, it expands his focus on wellness, mentorship, and tackling health disparities in underserved communities of color.
5: It's important to recognize the influence that you have in the community. And I think, and that's what I did. So I decided to use that influence to try to, you know, get as many men in particular, but women as well, tested early for colon cancer, prostate cancer, knowing if they have hypertension or pre-diabetic.
1: G was inspired to start the foundation after the loss of his father, who at 62 died from complications with colon cancer. He said his dad had never gotten a colonoscopy, tried diagnosing himself, and ended up in extreme abdominal pain.
5: When he went to the doctor, we found out he had advanced stage 4 colon cancer. And he lived a short time after that, not even 6 months. And nobody should really die from colon cancer. It's a preventable, you know, illness, one of the most preventable cancers out, along with prostate cancer. You just got to go get the screening.
1: When caught early, remission from colon or prostate cancer is possible. The American Cancer Society puts 5-year survival rates at around 90%, depending on when and where the disease is found.
5: I would love to normalize clinics and barbershops all across the country. I mean, it's needed. I mean, you got way too many guys dying at too early, you know, from preventable illnesses.
1: G's Network also supports events like the longstanding Real Men, Real Talk series, back to school drives, voter initiatives, and more. And right now, he says the foundation will support 4 main initiatives a year: a mental health workshop, a 5K run walk, a blood drive, and a pre-screening event. And it's this consistent, positive outreach that Tony McMurray and many others value.
2: A lot of the things that G's does, including what we're witnessing here today, is not something that we would automatically put on our calendars to go and do. You know what I mean? So in addition to this being something that's convenient for us, it also puts it in our face so that we'll go ahead and address it.
1: To hear more Uniquely Milwaukee episodes and to learn more about G's MKE Foundation, visit our website, radiomilwaukee.org/ourstories. I'm Kim Shine, and Uniquely Milwaukee is supported by our Radio Milwaukee members.

I love that song. I love that song so much. Caroline Rose on 88.9. It's called Miami. Now we're going to listen to something new from Kim Gordon. She's coming to Summerfest June 25th. Here's her new track, Not Today, on 88.9.

0: Kim Gordon. Not Today. New music on 88.9. If you're a fan, you know she'll be at Summerfest June 25th. My name is Kat. I'm filling in for Aaron, 11:45 a.m. And before the hour is through, we have Milwaukee music from Oak U. Now, my mind is still wrapping around their sound. They have this new song called 3000, and it might be brilliant. I'm still getting there, but I'm seeing something. I'm hearing something. You let me know what you think. We'll play them first. We'll follow with the Charlatans and King Tough with a new track before the hour is through. Congratulations to Jeff, who won those tickets to see Old Crow Medicine Show at the Riverside Theater. The show is on October 27th. Tickets do not go on sale until this Friday at 10 a.m., but we have lots of tickets and we're giving them away all week long. So stay tuned for your chance to win. 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Stay tuned for that interesting Milwaukee band called Oak U. We're going to play them after this on 88.9.
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2: The new film, Maitreya, features two pop culture icons from different eras. Debbie Harry will star as Pamela Anderson's mother in the upcoming indie comedy, written by Samuel D. Hunter and directed by Jonathan Creasell of Portlandia fame. The movie follows a new age healing guru who takes her estranged family to India while secretly gathering material for her next book. The Psychedelic Furs have canceled all of their spring and summer tour dates, including a planned August run with Living Color, citing a serious medical issue in the band. The Furs apologize for the sudden cancellation and confirm that refunds are available. The announcement has prompted an outpouring of support and well wishes from fans. I'm Dori Zori with your music news.

0: Yay! The Charlatans on 88.9, the only one I know. Ah, such nostalgia. My name is Kat. I'm filling in for Aaron today. We're going to close out this hour with new music from King Tuff, something a little older from Cake. But then, hang out into the 12 o'clock. There's lots of concert things involved, okay? We have Spoon, who's coming to Summerfest. Joby Riccio coming to Summerfest. I have tickets to give away to see Lucero at Turner Hall Ballroom. That's on July 23rd, so stay tuned for that. And we'll also sprinkle in new music, old music, all the music. 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More at shorewoodarts.org/art-walk. And I want you to know about the Anti-Gala. If you haven't heard, the Hyphen Anti-Gala is back. Now, this is the signature annual fundraiser for Hyphen. It is on Friday, June 5th at the Cooperage. And this year, it'll be a celebration of the bold creativity of the 80s. Now, Hyphen is Radio Milwaukee's urban alternative station. It is one of very few in the country. And the proceeds from the Anti-Gala directly benefit the future success of Hyphen. Tickets are on sale now. You can find all the details at radiomilwaukee.org/antigala. Closing out the hour with King Tuff after this on 88.9.
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That is new music on 88.9 Joby Riccio with Buzzkill. I love that song. It's just fun. It's gritty. She's great. And she's a total rocker. She's coming to Summerfest. She'll be here July 2nd. In front of that was Spoon. They'll be at Summerfest July 3rd. And my name is Kat. I'm here today filling in for Aaron. 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We're going to play Dermot Kennedy, great new song called Funeral. We're going to play Vampire Weekend. We're going to start with a song called Weekend. Also, stick around for your chance to win tickets to Lucero. That's at Turner Hall Ballroom, July 23rd. That's coming up relatively soon. So Vampire Weekend, and starting with Amy Shark. Weekend. Listen closely. She makes a little reference to West Side Story in this track, and it is fabulous on 88.9.

0: New music on 88.9, Dermot Kennedy with Funeral. How you doing, Milwaukee? I'm Kat. I'm filling in for Erin today. I've been filling in for her for a while. My last day of doing it is tomorrow. It's going to be very sad because I've enjoyed this so much. You know what else I enjoy? Giving away tickets. Stay tuned. We're giving away tickets to see Lucero at Turner Hall Ballroom on July 23rd. We're going to hear music from Beck. We have Alex Ebert. We have the Stereo MCs and his Golden Messenger. Beck is actually coming to town. Let me see. Landmark Credit Union Live on October 6th. That's awesome. We are getting support today from your membership and Marcus Performing Arts Center presenting Artemis in Wilson Hall at Vogel Theater on Thursday, May 14th. The ensemble of instrumental jazz musicians showcases their evolving artistry through both original material and interpretations of jazz classics. 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The rule we have is one winner per household every 60 days. If you would like to see Lucero, Turner Hall Ballroom, July 23rd, then give me a call, 414-892-8899.
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1: Hey, this is Paula. On Wednesdays, I sit down with my co-host Kenny Perez as we explore new and nostalgic tracks from Latino America and the diaspora. Here is a clip from our recent episode.
2: I just love Boots Riley, like so hard.
1: Yes.
2: Such a huge inspiration. I love, like, his form of art is exactly what I would hope my art to be, because I definitely think that art is political, and he just does it so gracefully, you know? Like, the first time I fell in love with Boots Riley and started thinking about, like, who is Boots Riley, was with Sorry to Bother You.
1: His film that he directed and wrote.
2: Yeah, and then it's like, oh, and you're part of a band too? Like, that's just so epic in so many different ways, and it's so cool to see him expressed in film, in music, and it just kind of like really shows that it's like we don't have to live in boxes or containers. Also, we can be, you know, we can create art and be courageous and say what we have to say and still be successful, which is amazing. You know, shout out to Boots Riley. He has done such amazing work and yeah, just continues to inspire me.
1: This is the

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His Golden Messenger, new music on 88.9. It's called In the Middle of It. Now, I was planning on going on the air before that song, but I hit the wrong button. We call that a whoopsie doopsie, and it is real radio for you. I am Kat, filling in for Aaron. Before the hour is through, we're going to hear Bicentennial Drug Lord. That is Milwaukee music. I've got James Blake on deck for you. 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Subjects include Golda Meir, Frida Kahlo, Bob Dylan, Gene Wilder, and more. 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Congratulations to Luke, who scored some tickets to see Lucero. They'll be at Turner Hall Ballroom July 23rd. We do have more tickets to give away, so stay tuned for your chance to win. Diving back in, here's the Lemon Twigs. I Just Can't Get Over Losing You. 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

0: Well done. That is Milwaukee Music on 88.9 Bicentennial Drug Lord with the song called Thoughts Good. My name is Kat. We'll close you out of this hour with James Blake and Michigander. Stick around because we have Iron and Wine on the way for you, as well as something new from Widows Speak. 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

has a lovely voice. That is Widow Speak with If You Change. New music on 88.9. Very Mazzy Star. Not as dark, though. A little less dark than Mazzy Star. She's actually playing at the Argo, and that show is on June 27th. I just put that in my notes because that's a show I might want to attend. My name is Kat. I'm filling in for Aaron, and support for the Midday Show comes from your membership and Sewer Ninjas, No Dig Sewer Repair, and from Freightert and the Medical College of Wisconsin Health Network. Got a great hour ahead. Ellie Jackson, that is Milwaukee's own. We'll hear from Muna, Michael Kiwanuka, something older from Depeche Mode, and we'll start with Charles Bradley. This one's called The World is Going Up in Flames. Unlistener supported, 88.9.

0: Ellie Jackson, Milwaukee Music on 88.9. That one's called American Dream. My name is Kat. Muna released a new album last week. It is fantastic. We're going to play the first single from that album called Dancing on the Wall. We're going to hit up Michael Kiwanuka, and we got a whole bunch more to get to before this hour is through. So stay tuned. I'll show you a good time. I promise. 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We also get support from the Jewish Museum Milwaukee, presenting 48 Jews, Layers of Identity, now through September 6th, featuring artist Jacques Lahav. The exhibit includes portrait works that examine Jewish diversity and how fame shapes identity. Subjects include Golda Meir, Frida Kahlo, Bob Dylan, Gene Wilder, and more. More info at jewishmuseummilwaukee.org. All right, Muna, after this on 88.9.
1: So everyone knows that some of the best stuff is in the middle. 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
1: And this week on Cinebuds, we're talking about Chainsaw Man, the movie. And it's a part of Milwaukee Films' Anime.
2: Yeah, because this month it's all animated movies as a fun series.
1: We have a lot of stuff going on this month as far as animation is concerned.
2: Yeah, so this Allegro Non Tropo.
1: Yes. I am so excited. The animation
2: in this looks so cool.
1: It looks amazing. This is the one I'm most excited for because it's the one I'm least familiar with.
2: Mm-hmm.
1: And it's from the 70s and it's from Italy. And honestly, animation from like the 70s and 80s and 60s to the 80s, I think is some of my favorite animation because it is usually kind of trippy.
2: Mm-hmm.
1: And it's 2D, just straight up 2D animation, which I really, really love. But the imagery in this is just, it reminds me of like Yellow Submarine or Fantastic Planet, which is from that era.
2: It definitely has the drawing style of like 60s and 70s animation, and the color saturation, I don't know if that's the right word, is just so beautiful. Like, just to like look at the stills that you can find at mkefilm.org for this just make me want to see this movie just because the animation itself looks so cool.
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2: go to radiomilwaukee.org/cinebuds.
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0: and simplistic, let's say, but it's also really funny, and it's a new song from Casey Musgraves. We'll start the next set with that, and we're also going to hit up Claro and the new one from Aldous Harding. 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

0: that is new music from Aldous Harding on 88.9. The song is called One Stop. She just released a new album called Train on the Island. And she is an icon in New Zealand. We like her here, too. Very happy to have another song from Aldous Harding. My name is Kat. I'm going to get out of here. But Kenny Perez is coming in next to take you into your afternoon. Before I go, I'm going to set you up with Johnny Blue Skies and The Dark Clouds. Now, that's the alter ego of Sturgill Simpson, and the song is kind of brilliant. We're also going to hear the Black Keys, and I will be back tomorrow to do this one last time before Aaron gets back into town. I've just been having a blast. I don't want to let it go. Thank you for having me. 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Thank you again for having me. Hope you have a great afternoon, and I'll talk to you again tomorrow, same time, on Listener Supported 88.9. Bye.
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88.9. That was Mitski with I'll Change For You. I'm Kenny Perez covering for Carol Ann. It's the Afternoon Drive brought to you by Be Spectacled in the Tulsa Village, JVR Hospitality, home of Dan Dan and Esther Ev, and WeatherTight Corporation. Keep it here. I have a pair of Kurt Vile tickets, November 8th at Turner Hall Ballroom, that you could potentially get. Really exciting, but you got to stay here for that ticket give. It's coming up. I have Claire Martin on the way as well. But here's Santa Gold with Les Artistes. Let's go.

Such a fun track. The Go Team with Huddle Formation on 88.9. I have a pair of tickets to give you in about 3 minutes to go see Kurt Vile at Turner Hall Ballroom November 8th. It's an 88.9 presents. Keep it here. Here's music from Claire Martine. Better safe than sorry.

0: the Milwaukee native, back with new music. That's called Better Safe Than Sorry. Claire Martine, of course, from Milwaukee, now based in my second favorite city, New York City. My first, Milwaukee, of course. Claire Martine doing her thing. Really excited. You know what? It's that time to give a pair of tickets away. Kurt Vile, as I said before, is coming to Turner Hall Ballroom on Thursday, November 8th. Here's your chance. Just text the words Kurt Vile to 414-892-8899. Yes, a pair of tickets to go see your favorite artist, Kurt Vile, at Turner Hall Ballroom on Thursday, November 8th. Text the words Kurt Vile to 414-892-8899. 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The event will recognize Lynn Sprangers, the 2026 Linda T. Mellows Woman Leader of the Year honoree, and highlight the Teen Mental Wellness Initiative at local schools. 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
1: Sometimes there's a beginning of a beard that shows up late in the afternoon on the face of someone who has not shaved since morning. 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A song that's so good, you have to hear it twice. 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
1: Hey, this is Paula. On Wednesdays, I sit down with my co-host Kenny Perez as we explore new and nostalgic tracks from Latino America and the diaspora. 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
2: The last track that I brought today is Voy a Levantarme by Banda San Sebastian. And it's just a beautiful message of hope. And if you've ever been through a hard time, this is a song that I fully recommend because, well, this and then going to the forest and listening to it, that's the perfect combination. And singing it at the top of your lungs because it's just, yeah, it's just a big ray of hope. So thank you all so much. And Paula, thank you so much. Thank you for making space.
1: Thank you, Sonia. Closing out today's show with Voy a Levantarme by Banda Los Sebastianes de Saúl Plata. Nos estamos viendo la próxima semana.

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0: You can probably anticipate that energy when Big Wild comes to Summerfest on June 26th. That's his latest called Too Loud featuring Fantagram, who's also fantastic. That is June 26th at the Generac stage during Summerfest. I have Kings of Leon on the way. 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

0: Milwaukee music from Fairy Astronaut. That's called Yes Woman on 88.9. I'm Kenny Perez covering for Carol Ann for the afternoon drive. Carol Ann should be back tomorrow. I got Jelly Haha on the way, their latest super fun. 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

Moby with We Are All Made of Stars on 88.9. It's the afternoon drive. On the way, I have new music from Violet Grohl. That's going to be in about 6 minutes. I also got some tickets to go see LP and their All Is Not Lost tour at the Eagles Ballroom Club Stage on September 12th. So stay tuned for that opportunity to win some tickets, y'all. But before I get into that, I'm going to play a little music from LP. Here's Golden.

0: 88.9, it's the Afternoon Drive. That was Violet Grohl, yes, the daughter of the Foo Fighters' own Dave Grohl. The song is called Thumb, some new music there. I have Afghan Wigs on the way with their latest call, House of I. But right now is that opportunity for you to win a pair of tickets to go see LP and their All Is Not Lost tour at the Eagles Ballroom. You know what? Saturday, September 12th, it's going down. All you have to do is text the word or text the letters LP to 414-892-8899. Yes, LP coming on the All Is Not Lost tour, the Eagles Ballroom, Saturday, September 12th. Text the words LP to 414-892-8899. 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
1: Tucked away on North 76th Street in Milwaukee, below Blue's Eggs Cafe, is Rufus Sport MMA Academy, which is celebrating its 20th year in existence and its first year without its namesake, Jeffrey Duke Rufus.
2: You know, it's all keep in mind, Duke Rufus, back in the day, 4 years old, got started in martial arts. Next thing you know, he's a professional fighter. Next thing you know, he's one of the top MMA coaches in the world. So that's what I've told our fighters, and that's what I've told our coaches.
1: That is Scott Joffe, co-founder of Rufus Sport and longtime business partner of Duke Rufus. Joffe continues to run the day-to-day business of Rufus Sport and says everyone is always welcome.
2: We have a great community at Rufus Sport, and martial arts in general provide that community to people. So I pride myself on being a part of operating a place where people can come, they can feel safe, they can feel welcome.
1: A longtime member of the Rufus Sport community is Sergio Pettis, who currently fights professionally in the Professional Fighters League. He's also the younger brother of former UFC lightweight champion Anthony Pettis.
3: Yeah, man. Duke was a father figure for me. You know, I was, like I said, 12 years old. Anthony, around the time when he met him, was about 18, 19 years old. And yeah, we were, you know, just coming off of a tragedy, trying to find life and trying to find ourselves. And we've always had a passion for martial arts. You know, our mom got us into Taekwondo at a young age. So I feel like it almost got to a halt at that point. You know, we got done competing and just trying to figure out what's next. And then my brother Anthony met Duke Rufus, and yeah, man, the road changed for us.
1: Rufus provided the Pettis brothers not only with training, but a space to train. They would pay him back with their time and dedication to mixed martial arts.
3: I remember one time I reached out to him. I was like 14 years old. I hit him up on Facebook. I'm like, hey, I just went to Pius. I've been going to Pius High School. Like, would you mind if I come and train after I get out of school? Like, and I can't afford it right now. So I was wondering, you know, like if we could figure out some sponsorship. And he's just like, hey, man, come on through. Like, the sponsorship is just you showing up every day and you just, you know, giving into the, you know, the process. I just want you to train.
1: Sergio also mentions the impact on 28-year-old Christian Rodriguez, who currently fights in the UFC and has a record of 12-4. Christian's family moved from Chicago to Milwaukee when he was 8 years old. And when he was 14, Christian started training at Rufus Sport.
4: The cool thing about Duke is that he would show his moves, but then he'd be like, see, this is why it works. And then sometimes after class, we'll like sit down on our desk and near the big TV, watch his old videos. He has so much knowledge. If you ask him questions, he'll come back with like 3 or 4 answers. He's like, all right, this is why we do this.
1: In a classic example of the student becoming the teacher, Christian has taken Duke's philosophy and passed it on to the next generation of mixed martial arts students.
4: I used to teach kids from 4 to 12.
5: Oh, really?
4: So I think that gave me the patience I needed. Yeah. It's like, I think it's more just to show them that they should love the sport. Duke has so many quotes. So one of his favorite quotes is like, having fun getting it done. And that was like all over his gym.
5: Yeah.
4: And he says that should be for everybody. It's like you shouldn't hate your job or your sport. You should be having fun.
1: Like any great teacher, Duke Rufus gave his students words to live by. These aphorisms or Dukeisms are on the walls of Rufus Sport Academy and on some of the t-shirts of the students' training. I'm not here to be average is the first one that I noticed when I trained at Rufus Sport about 10 years ago. Everyone has a favorite. Again, here's Sergio Pettis.
3: Right now, I say whistle while I work. He always used to preach that, you know, make training fun because things get super repetitive. And not only training, but life, you know, life gets super repetitive. And if you allow it to let the reps get the best of you, you know, you don't start enjoying the sport. You don't start enjoying life.
1: I caught up with Michael Parker at Rufus Sport Academy shortly before his Muay Thai class, one of the many martial arts disciplines that's taught there. Parker was a longtime friend of Duke Rufus, continues to train at Rufus Sport, and has been training there for more than 15 years.
6: I can distinctly remember back being a kid and seeing Rick and Duke fight on ESPN.
5: Yeah.
6: And being like, those guys are from Milwaukee. Like, wow. We're like, everyone was trying to be from somewhere else if they were from Milwaukee.
5: Yeah.
6: They would claim somewhere else. Where they were like, no, we're from Milwaukee, and there is a pride that comes along with that. I mean, the dude literally tattooed Milwaukee on his back. put Milwaukee on his back and then put it on the map as a destination for combat sports.
1: Those Dukeisms on posters inside Rufus Sport remain. The black and yellow Rufus Sport banners as you descend down the stairs to the gym remain. The pictures of Duke Rufus wearing his championship belt remain. And most importantly, the learning, and the training at Rufus Sport remain. To learn more about Rufus Sport MMA Academy and to hear more Uniquely Milwaukee episodes, visit RadioMilwaukee.org/OurStories. 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

0: 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We have new music from San, and San is a Milwaukee artist. Above it, after this.
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2: The new film, Maitreya, features two pop culture icons from different eras. Debbie Harry will star as Pamela Anderson's mother in the upcoming indie comedy, written by Samuel D. Hunter and directed by Jonathan Creasel of Portlandia fame. The movie follows a new age healing guru who takes her estranged family to India while secretly gathering material for her next book. The Psychedelic Furs have canceled all of their spring and summer tour dates, including a planned August run with Living Color, citing a serious medical issue in the band. The Furs apologize for the sudden cancellation and confirm that refunds are available. The announcement has prompted an outpouring of support and well wishes from fans. I'm Dori Zori with your music news.

0: Let Yourself Get Down from Luscious Jackson on 88.9 is the afternoon drive. I have music from Effers called Lucky on the Way. 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Principal Pops conductor Byron Stripling celebrates the evolution of American music and the genre that define the nation's soundscape. 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

cruising to self-soothe. That is Ekka Vandal on 88.9. Love that. Ekka Vandal really tore down Coachella. I wasn't there at Coachella, but I did see Ekka Vandal's set on YouTube, and it was absolutely amazing. Did not disappoint. It was loud. It was fun. It was all of those things. Tears for Fears in just a second, but first, the afternoon drive is brought to you by Be Spectacled in the Tulsa Village, JVR Hospitality, home of Dan Dan and Esther Ev, and WeatherTight Corporation. I have more music from Metric on the way. We have Radiohead, House of Cards, their classic. But let's get into one of my favorite songs of all time, Tears for Fears, Shout.

0: 88.9. That was new music from Metric. It's called Victim of Luck. I'm Kenny Perez covering for Carol Ann today for the afternoon drive. We have The Shadow coming up. But I want to say thank you to you for listening, for giving us your spirit, and really supporting us during our spring membership drive. 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Sewer systems can be damaged or blocked over time, leading to unwanted repairs. Sewer Ninjas provides inspections and maintenance designed to catch problems early and keep systems working properly. More information at sewerninjas.com. Also supporting from Girl Scouts of Wisconsin Southeast, hosting the inaugural Breaking the Grass Ceiling golf outing on Monday, June 29th. This event features female PGA pros providing golf lessons before a scramble-style round of golf on a par 3 course. Registration information at gswise.org. 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

0: Hey, new Modest Mouse picking dragons' pockets. Modest Mouse coming to the city of Milwaukee August 14th at the Riverside Theater. On the way with Noah Kahn with The Great Divide, new music. Fantastic artist, Noah Kahn. Got a chance to see at Summerfest a couple years ago. And man, you're talking about that stage being packed. And Noah Kahn has been up from there. Really exciting stuff. New music on the way. Keep it here. 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The theme of this slam is ancestors, featuring stories of those who came before you, legacies and cherished traditions. 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Also, the Hyphen Anti-Gala is back, y'all. 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And this year, it will be a celebration of the bold creativity of the 1980s. 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The sounds are going to be popping, and it's going to be so much to go on there. 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

0: Milwaukee music from Red Queen. 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It's none other than Cassius Culpepper, man of his word, new music from his project Act One. 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
11: 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And I think I'm going to go with the most random cover of a pop song that I've ever heard. I'm not sure why William Fitzsimmons wanted to do this, but so excited that William did. Katy Perry's I Kissed a Girl was a song that I admittedly would play a lot when I was DJing at the clubs downtown. And I'm sure you DJs out there are still doing so. So let's get it. Katy Perry, I Kissed a Girl, followed by William Fitzsimmons cover. It's 5 O'Clock Shadow.

sweet little version here of Katy Perry's I Kissed a Girl. That was William Fitzsimmons and his cover of the pop song that just really took off. It's almost 2 decades ago. You know what? It's the 5 o'clock shadow brought to you by Outpost Co-op Grocery Store and Maxi's. Not So Random is this amazing collab from Thundercat with Lil Yachty. This is called I Did This to Myself. 88.9.

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1: 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Before that, TV on the Radio with Will Do. Got a chance to see Tunde Adebimpe front and center last year in Philadelphia during non-com. And this next artist I'm going to play, got a chance to hang out with Mr. Adam Wiener of Loka Kani, who did a Studio Milwaukee session here. You can check that out, radiomilwaukee.org. His latest called Living in the USA is coming up in just a moment. It's the Afternoon Drive brought to you by Be Spectacled in the Tulsa Village, JVR Hospitality, home of Dan Dan and Esther Ev, and WeatherTight Corporation.
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0: Twin with Tumbleweed on 88.9. Twin was here for a Studio Milwaukee session. Big shout out to Aaron and John for booking these really, really amazing sessions. And we have more coming up definitely for the summer. And can't wait to announce those real soon. I have music from the Femmes coming up. The Violent Femmes, that is. New music from Genesis Owusu as well. 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

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Devin Gilfillian, Hold On Hourglass, really cool song from a project called Time Will Tell. 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I think Devin is certainly an artist you should get to know. 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Devin Gilfillian, we got Jana on the way. And then the homie John Adler going to take you from 6 to 10. And of course, we have none other than Ladies First at 10 p.m. with Element, Program Director of Hyphen. Y'all take care. Peace. Looking for the perfect way to elevate your Saturday evenings? Join me, Kenny Perez, on 88.9 from 9 p.m. to midnight, where I'll bring you a hand-picked selection of the freshest, most electrifying tracks from the electronic music scene. Whether you're a dedicated fan or just dipping your toes into the genre, there's something for everyone to vibe to. But wait, there's more. Once the curated mix of fresh new tunes end, the festivities are just getting started. Stick around for an uninterrupted dance party featuring mixes from the world's top DJs alongside incredible talent from our very own music scene. It's the ultimate soundtrack to your Saturday night.

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July 11th, they will be in town playing a show at the Miller High Life Theater. Brother Wallace at the top of the 6 o'clock hour. Welcome to Tuesday. John Adler with you until 10 p.m. tonight. It's no ordinary Tuesday either. It also happens to be the birthday of Billy Duffy, the guitarist for this band, The Cult. Back into the music with She Sells Sanctuary.

0: third album called People Watching. It's Sam Fender. Some help there from Olivia Dean and Rain Me In here on Listener Supported 88.9. People Watching, the name of the newest album. He is just a gift of a human. Love the voice of Sam Fender. 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
3: Arson was inspired by the fires in Brazil. And in Brazil, a lot of, it's home to, I think, probably the biggest rainforest, most biodiversity. And there's been a lot of fires recently. A lot of indigenous populations are losing their homes, their towns. And it's because big companies come over and they're like, oh, we'll give you money for your land. We'll set up a school for your land. And so this song is an homage to them, but it's also an homage to what is currently happening to our world right now, and making sure that we are, that we're awake, and that we're not just, you know, awake with fire, but also awake with gentle energy.
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0: Daniels, Caesar, and Who Knows here on Milwaukee's Indie Alternative 88.9. You can find that on his Son of Spurgy album. Spurgy, the nickname of Daniel Caesar's dad, as the name would imply. 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

0: Milwaukee music from the great Brett Newsky and the Bad Inventions. Paper Crown is some help there from Aaron Shover. Prince, the classic Raspberry Beret, as well as music from Deer Tick, who, by the way, will be part of Summerfest this year, the very first Friday, June 19th at the Generac Power Stage. John Adler with you. Welcome to a Tuesday, a little bit of a wet Tuesday here in Milwaukee. I'm pretty sure every time I poke my head outside, I got rained on. Not soaking wet, just the kind of annoying wet that you feel like you just get done drying out and then you pop back outside and it rains a little bit again. So just, I guess, bad luck, bad timing, call it whatever you want. It will be drying up as the week goes on. 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